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1: 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Vance discussed ways to further deepen India-US comprehensive global strategic partnership across key areas. Mr. Modi received a phone call from Vice President Vance yesterday. In a social media post, Mr. Modi said they noted the sustained momentum in the high-level engagements and reaffirmed their commitment to further strengthening cooperation in trade, defense, critical and emerging technologies, energy security, and critical minerals. Both the leaders also exchanged views on regional and global developments of mutual interest. Mr. Modi congratulated Mr. Vance and Second Lady Usha on the birth of their son and conveyed best wishes to the entire family. Minister of State for External Affairs Kirti Vardhan Singh called on President of Cote d'Ivoire Alassane Ouattara in Abidjan yesterday. Mr. Singh discussed the growing India-Cote d'Ivoire partnership and reaffirmed India's shared commitment to advancing Prime Minister Modi's vision of stronger and deeper engagement with Africa. In a social media post, Mr. Singh said that he is looking forward to further strengthening their long-standing friendship and expanding bilateral cooperation across diverse areas. The Har Ghar Tiranga campaign will begin today and will run through the 17th of this month. The initiative is aimed at encouraging citizens to hoist the national flag and participate in activities celebrating patriotism, national unity, and India's cultural heritage. This year's campaign holds special significance as it coincides with the 150th anniversary of India's national song, Vande Mataram, bringing together the national flag and the national song in a unique celebration of patriotism. As part of the celebrations, mass singing of Vande Mataram will be organized across the country. More than 200 Indian embassies, high commissions and consulates will organize a series of events to mark the campaign. A key highlight this year will be the Surya Path Tiranga digital relay, in which 54 Indian missions and posts selected according to the sunrise sequence across time zones will participate. The relay will begin on 15th August from India's easternmost diplomatic mission in Fiji and conclude at the Consulate General of India in San Francisco. In Jammu and Kashmir, the annual Amarnath Yatra will remain suspended on both Pahalgam and Baltal routes from today. The decision to temporarily halt the Yatra has been taken due to recent rains, repair work of pilgrimage tracks and forecast of adverse weather conditions over the next few days. No fresh Yatra convoy was allowed to leave the Bhagwati Nagar base camp in Jammu yesterday as a precautionary measure amid rains and inclement weather conditions prevailing in Ramban district and parts of Kashmir. The India Meteorological Department has issued an orange alert for heavy to very heavy rainfall over Uttarakhand and Chhattisgarh today. Heavy rainfall is also expected over Haryana, Chandigarh, Himachal Pradesh, Punjab, Uttar Pradesh, Bihar, Rajasthan, Jharkhand, Madhya Pradesh and parts of Northeast India. The Met Department also predicted thunderstorms accompanied by lightning and gusty winds over Jammu Kashmir, Andhra Pradesh, Kerala, Mahi, Karnataka, Tamil Nadu, Puducherry, Karaikal, Lakshadweep and Andaman and Nicobar Islands for today. Iranian President Masoud Pezeshkian has reaffirmed Tehran's commitment to diplomacy and to safeguard its national interests while asserting that Iran will not be forced to surrender. In an interview published on his official website, Mr. Pezeshkian defended his government's decision to negotiate with the US and sign an MOU aimed at ending the war. He said Iran would honor its commitments as long as Washington fulfills its obligations under the agreement. He added that Tehran would have no obligation to continue the process if the U.S. fails to meet its commitments. Earlier, U.S. President Trump had expressed confidence that the conflict with Iran could end soon. Mr. Trump reiterated that the U.S. remains committed to preventing Iran from acquiring a nuclear weapon. And India, Sagnik Roy and Sayanthan Koshari clinched the gold in the under-31 pairs at the 9th World Bridge Federation Youth France National Championships in China. In the first elimination round, 34 pairs competed and top 14 advanced to flight A, including the Indian duo. Bridge is a trick-taking

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0: Vance discussed ways to further deepen India-US comprehensive global strategic partnership across key areas. Mr. Modi received a phone call from Vice President Vance yesterday. In a social media post, Mr. Modi said they noted the sustained momentum in the high-level engagements and reaffirmed their commitment to further strengthening cooperation in trade, defense, critical and emerging technologies, energy security and critical minerals. Both leaders also exchanged views on regional and global developments of mutual interest. Prime Minister Narendra Modi has said new sectors are emerging in the country, offering fresh opportunities for the youth. Addressing the 57th convocation of Indian Institute of Technology, IIT Delhi, yesterday, the Prime Minister cited sectors such as semiconductors, space and drones, and said India is working towards becoming self-reliant across all sectors. Mr. Modi said this drive towards self-reliance will serve as a strong foundation for building a Viksit Bharat.
1: Aaj Bharat economic self-reliance, technological self-reliance, industrial self-reliance, aise har sector mein aatmanirbhar banne ke liye kaam kar raha hai. 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
0: The Har Ghar Tiranga campaign will begin today and will run through 17th of this month. The initiative is aimed at encouraging citizens to hoist the national flag and participate in activities celebrating patriotism, national unity and India's cultural heritage. The campaign, which began in 2022 as part of the Azadi Ka Amrit Mahotsav celebrations, has since evolved into one of the country's largest public participation movements. Over the years, it has emerged a true people's movement that inspires citizens across regions and communities to celebrate the tricolour as a symbol of India's unity, honour and collective national identity. A report.
2: This year's campaign holds a special significance as it coincides with the 150th anniversary of India's national song, Vande Mataram, bringing together national flag and the national song in a unique celebration of patriotism. As part of the celebrations, mass singing of Vande Mataram will be organized across the country. As part of the Independence Day commemorations, the government will also observe Partition Horrors Remembrance Day on August 14th across the country to remember the suffering and displacement caused by the partition of India. The observation will include silent marches, exhibitions on partition, documentary screenings and other commemorative programs across states and union territories. Inviting citizens to participate in the campaign, the Ministry of Culture has urged people to hoist the national flag with pride, learn and sing Vande Mataram, take part in community activities and join the nation in remembering the sacrifices that shaped India's journey to independence. More than 200 Indian embassies, high commissions and consulates will organize a series of events to mark the campaign. A key highlight this year will be the Surya Path Tiranga digital relay, in which 54 Indian missions and posts selected according to the sunrise sequence across time zones will participate. The relay will begin on 15th of August from India's easternmost diplomatic mission in Fiji and conclude at the Consulate General of India in San Francisco. Chigyasa Pandey, Akashvani News, Delhi.
0: Union Home Minister Amit Shah will flag off Har Ghar Tiranga Yatra at Muruga Theatre Signal in Puducherry today. Mr. Shah, who is on a two-day official visit, arrived in the Union Territory last night. More from our correspondent.
3: Union Home Minister Amit Shah will present the ceremonial flag to the Puducherry Police, marking the conferment of the prestigious President's Police Colour on the force. The President of India had announced the conferment of the Police Colour on the Puducherry Police on May 8th in recognition of its exceptional service, discipline and distinguished achievements. Personnel from various wings of the Territorial Police are taking part in a ceremonial parade being held as part of the program. Puducherry Lieutenant Governor K. Kailash Nathan, Chief Minister N. Rengasamy and Home Minister A. Namashivayam are also present at the ceremony. Bibinesnath, Akashvani News, Puducherry.
0: This is Akashvani giving you the news. For quick news updates round the clock, follow us on our X handle at AIR News Alerts. And for details of stories and more, log on

0: Judges are expected to take oath and assume office in the coming days. The appointments are expected to help fill vacancies in the four high courts and improve the disposal of pending cases. Jharkhand students protesting against alleged irregularities in JPSC and JSSC recruitment examinations will hold another round of talks with the representatives of state government in Ranchi today. More from our correspondent.
1: The next round of talks between the Jharkhand government and representatives of protesting students is scheduled for around noon today. The government panel held a meeting with Chief Minister Hemant Soren and briefed him on the progress made during the first round of dialogue with the students. The first round of high-level talks between the government and different groups of protesting students was held yesterday at the state guest house in Ranchi in a positive atmosphere. Government representatives said they were committed to comprehensive reforms in the examination system. The government also issued an official feedback email ID through which students and other stakeholders can submit their suggestions. Meanwhile, student leader Ravindra Paswan said the students have been on an indefinite sit-in for the past 15 days and have placed their demands before the government in detail. These include cancellation of specific examinations, a CBI investigation into alleged irregularities, and comprehensive reforms in the recruitment process. Mahvish Rahman, Akashwani News, Ranchi.
0: In Jammu and Kashmir, annual Amarnath Yatra will remain suspended on both Pahalgam and Baltal routes from today due to recent rains, repair work of pilgrimage tracks and forecast of adverse weather conditions over the next few days. The decision to temporarily halt the Yatra has been taken keeping in view the condition of the tracks as well as the weather forecast issued by the India Meteorological Department. No fresh Yatra convoy was allowed to leave the Bhagwati Nagar base camp in Jammu yesterday as a precautionary measure amid rains and inclement weather conditions prevailing in Ramban district and parts of Kashmir. The India Meteorological Department, IMD, has issued an orange alert for heavy to very heavy rainfall over Uttarakhand and Chhattisgarh today. The IMD forecast heavy rainfall over Haryana, Chandigarh, Himachal Pradesh, Punjab, Uttar Pradesh, Bihar, Rajasthan, Jharkhand, Madhya Pradesh and parts of Northeast India today. The Meteorological Department has issued a warning of heavy to very heavy rainfall in several districts of Uttarakhand over the next 48 hours. Our correspondent has more details.
2: According to the Met Department, heavy rainfall is likely in the hilly districts of the state today. A warning of heavy to very heavy rainfall has been issued for today for Dehradun, Bageshwar, Nainital and Champawat today and tomorrow. A yellow alert for heavy rainfall at isolated places has been issued for Uttarkashi, Rudraprayag, Chamoli, Tehri, Pauri, Pithoragarh and Udham Singh Nagar. In view of the weather conditions, Secretary of Disaster Management and Rehabilitation, Vinod Kumar Suman, has directed all concerned districts to remain on alert mode around the clock. Departments have been instructed to keep necessary resources and equipment ready and to take immediate action to clear roads in case of disruption. Mr. Suman has appealed to residents and tourists to exercise caution in viewing of the weather department's warning. Sakshi Singh, Akashwani News, Dehradun.
0: Odisha is witnessing another spell of widespread rain with a fresh low-pressure system over the Bay of Bengal triggering heavy to very heavy rainfall in several parts of the state. More from our correspondent.
3: Odisha is witnessing another spell of widespread rain with the IMD warning of heavy rainfall in several districts. Four districts, Sundargarh, Sambalpur, Jharsuguda and Bargarh are under orange warning, while the rest of the state remains under yellow warning. The rising Baitarani and Salandhi rivers have added to the concern in Bhadrak, where people in vulnerable and low-lying areas are apprehensive of renewed inundation. After the recent floods, many families are still struggling to restore normal life with damaged roads and communication links, waterlogging and crop losses adding to their difficulties. Authorities are closely monitoring the situation and maintaining preparedness in vulnerable areas. Prakash Das for Akashwani News, Bhubaneswar.
0: India's Sagnik Roy and Sayantan Kushari clinched the gold medal in the under 31 pairs at the 9th World Bridge Federation Youth Transnational Championships in Hefei, China. In the first elimination round, 34 pairs competed and the top 14 advanced to Flight A, including the Indian duo. They then competed in the round-robin format with Sagnik and Sayantan finishing on top with 377.67 match points. M. Ferenca and F. Katusic of Croatia finished second while China's Ray Han and Zi Wang took the third spot. Bridge is a trick-taking card game played in partnerships. Union Home Minister Amit Shah has paid tribute to the immortal revolutionaries at the Kakori train action. In a social media post, Mr. Shah said that the Kakori train action was an unforgettable

0: chapter of India's freedom struggle, which gave fresh impetus to the armed revolution against the injustice and oppression of the British rule. He said that under the leadership of Chandrasekhar Azad and Ram Prasad Bismil, the brave freedom fighters, through their indomitable courage and dedication, conveyed to the British regime that the resources of the country belonged to its people. And now, for a look at today's newspapers, it's over to Saira Mujtaba.
1: Thank you, Shagun. You will power Viksit Bharat journey, says Modi to Gen Z at IIT, headlines the Asian Age. PM asks students to put nation's interests over personal gains, leads Hindustan Times. Meta told to give plan to revamp algorithms, writes the Tribune. CBI charge sheet names three NTA experts as key links in NEET UG 2026 paper leak, informs the Statesman. Ladakh logs 56.15% surge in July footfall of tourists, reads a top story in the Asian Age. The paper adds, PM push gave domestic tourism boost. Ladakh's tourism sector is experiencing one of its strongest phases in recent years, with visitor numbers climbing sharply and consistently throughout 2026. The Financial Express writes, no charges for UPI users, small merchants, clarifies the government. In a piece titled Growing Old, the Statesman argues, for generations, aging was associated with restraint. People slowed down, spent less, took fewer risks and gradually ceded social and economic space to younger generations. That understanding is being overturned. Longer life expectancy, better health care and rising wealth have transformed retirement from a brief closing chapter into a life stage that can last three decades. And finally, hills of fish spotted in Ganga near Ghazipur in UP decades after barrage cut off migration route, informs Hindustan Times. And with that, it's back to you, Shagun.
0: Thank you, Saira. And now, before we end the bulletin, the headlines once again. Prime Minister Narendra Modi and US Vice President J.D. Vance discuss ways to further strengthen comprehensive global strategic partnership in key areas. Har Ghar Tiranga campaign begins today, coinciding with 150th anniversary of India's national song, Vande Mataram. Appointment of 30 judges for High Courts of Madras, Calcutta, Madhya Pradesh and Karnataka notified. Amarnath Yatra to remain suspended from both Pahalgam and Baltal routes due to repair of tracks and forecast of bad weather. IMD issues orange alert for heavy rainfall in Uttarakhand and Chhattisgarh today. Sagnik Roy and Sayantan Kushari win gold medal in under 31 pairs at 9th World Bridge Federation Youth Transnational Championships. And with that, we end the morning news. Have a nice day.
2: The Har Ghar Tiranga is a nationwide.
3: The Northeast News Bulletin, read by Rikindi Marwin. Before we begin the news headlines, Prime Minister Narendra Modi and U.S. Vice President J.D. Vance discusses ways to further deepen the India-U.S. comprehensive global strategic partnership. Meghalaya government rejects concerns over environmental degradation due to upcoming Shillong Ropeway project. Meghalaya Chief Minister Conrad K. Sangma and Maharashtra Chief Minister Devendra Fadnavis jointly lays the foundation stone for the new Meghalaya House in Navi Mumbai, and Arunachal Pradesh Governor Lieutenant General K.T. Parnaik reviews law and order situation with the Director General of Police in Itanagar. And now the news in details. Prime Minister Narendra Modi on Saturday received a phone call from the U.S. Vice President J.D. Vance. In a social media post, PM Modi said they discussed ways to further deepen the India-U.S. comprehensive global strategic partnership across key areas. They noted the sustained momentum in the high-level engagement and reaffirmed their commitment to further strengthening cooperation in trade, defense, critical and emerging technologies, energy security and critical minerals. Both leaders also exchanged views on regional and global developments of mutual interest. Amid the ongoing opposition to the Shillong Ropeway project, the Meghalaya government has asserted that there is no water source in the Ropeway channel which will be affected due to the project, even as the project will not affect environment in any way. The statement came after a joint inspection with the PHE, Forest Department, Shillong Municipal Board and Rai Laban Dorbar Palun. During the inspection, the Commissioner and Secretary of the Tourism Department, R.M. Kurba, along with officials of the line departments, replied to all all the queries and concerns of the stakeholders. Speaking to media persons after the inspection, RM Korba said that the initial

0: CPR proposed cables at 25 meters, which would have meant cutting trees across the channel, but the tourism department was not impressed with the idea, and later the DPR was revised, and the new DPR provides about 40 meters of clearance to save trees. Meghalaya Chief Minister Conrad K. Sangma and Maharashtra Chief Minister Devendra Fadnavis on Saturday jointly laid the foundation stone for the new Meghalaya House at Khargar in Navi Mumbai. The foundation stone was laid after the formal handing over of land by the City and Industrial Development Corporation. The new facility is being developed to meet the growing demand for accommodation among people from Meghalaya travelling to Mumbai for medical treatment, higher education, offshore work, business, tourism and other purposes. Speaking at the ceremony, Sangma described securing land for the Meghalaya House at a location such as Khargar as a significant development for the state, particularly in view of the difficulty of acquiring land and creating public infrastructure in a major metropolitan region like Mumbai. Fadnavis, meanwhile, highlighted the long-standing people-to-people and cultural connections between Maharashtra and Meghalaya and welcomed the Meghalaya delegation to Mumbai. Arunachal Pradesh Governor Lieutenant General K. Parnaik retired, reviewed the law and order situation of the state with the Director General of Police Dr. S. D. Singh Jamwal at Lok Bhavan, Itanagar on Saturday. They discussed the prevailing security environment, crime prevention measures, public safety, disaster preparedness and the overall readiness of the state police to address emerging challenges. In a major step towards restoring peace and stability in Manipur, Chief Minister Yumnam Khemjan Singh, Deputy Chief Minister Nemchak Kipgen and Saitu MLA Hau Kolet Kipgen on Saturday jointly announced the immediate reopening of national highways for free movement of all the communities in the state and announced that the Imphal-Dimapur bus service will resume. The announcement was made at Gangpokpi District Headquarters. As part of the government's ongoing peace-building and reconciliation efforts, the Chief Minister visited Gangpokpi District Headquarters and held meetings with various community leaders. He also inaugurated several development projects and distributed welfare benefits to beneficiaries under different government schemes. While inaugurating various development projects in the district, Yumnam Khemjan Singh urged all communities to trust and support each other. He said, people should first consider themselves Indians and then Manipuris. Meghalaya will join the rest of India in flying the tricolour under the Har Ghar Tiranga 2026 campaign from today to 17th, with this year's observance marking the 150th anniversary of Vande Mataram. According to a statement, the roadmap for the campaign was settled during a state-level coordination meeting chaired by the Secretary of Community and Rural Development. A major highlight of the observance will take place on August 14th when Chief Minister Conrad K. Sangma will unfurl the tricolour during a National Handloom Day program at Risai Ribhoi. In a tribute to Meghalaya's heritage, special airy silk tricolours are being prepared for the occasion. The state government has also adopted a multi-departmental approach with the Meghalaya State Rural Livelihoods Society serving as the nodal agency. As the nation prepares to celebrate the 80th Independence Day, Akashvani News Shillong brings you a special series on the Indian national flag. Stay tuned for interesting facts about the tricolour. Here is today's fact.
1: The Har Ghar Tiranga is a nationwide campaign by the Government of India led by the Ministry of Culture. It encourages citizens to display the Indian national flag at their homes as a mark of respect and pride. The Tiranga is a symbol of our unity and freedom and the sacrifices made by the patriots for the nation. Let us all join this people's movement and strengthen the spirit of patriotism. From the 9th to the 17th of August, let us be a part of Har Ghar Tiranga. You can hoist the tricolor at home and upload with the selfie with Tiranga hashtag on the official website of Har Ghar Tiranga.
0: That was about Har Ghar Tiranga, that is beginning today. The Har Ghar Tiranga campaign will begin across Tripura today along with the rest of the country and continue till August 17th. Chief Minister Dr. Manik Saha has appealed to the people of the state to make the campaign a success by hoisting the national flag at their homes and institutions. The Chief Minister urged citizens to uphold the ideals of national sovereignty, unity, integrity and patriotism through the campaign.

Spain. He said that under the guidance of Prime Minister Narendra Modi, the initiative is being organized this year as well as to promote a renewed spirit of patriotism and pay tribute to the brave martyrs who dedicated their lives to the country's freedom struggle. Dr. Saha said the tricolor is a symbol of pride, patriotism and national consciousness. Mizoram Chief Minister Lal Duhoma recently held a series of meetings in New Delhi with representatives from Google for Education, the BRICS Entrepreneur Alliance India and India Today Group, focusing on artificial intelligence, investment opportunities, tourism promotion and enhancing the state's national visibility, an official statement said. In his meeting with the Google for Education delegation at Mizoram House, the Chief Minister explored collaboration between Google Gemini AI and the Mizoram School Education Department to integrate artificial intelligence into classroom teaching and learning. Later, Lal Duhoma met Dr. Bhaskar Jyoti Sonowal, Global President and CEO of the BRICS Entrepreneur Alliance India, to discuss potential cooperation in sectors including artificial intelligence, carbon credit, technology, tourism, security, and youth development. Cultural Affairs Minister of Arunachal Pradesh, Dasang Lu Pul, has appealed to the people of the state to participate wholeheartedly in the fifth edition of the Har Ghar Tiranga campaign beginning today as part of the celebrations marking the country's 80th Independence Day. In her message to the people of the state, Pul said that this year's campaign assumes special significance as the nation also commemorates 150 years of Vande Mataram, reflecting the enduring ideals of patriotism, unity and freedom. In Itanagar, Tiranga Yatra will commence from Nyukum Lapang Ground to IG Park today with Chief Minister Pema Khandu and his cabinet colleagues taking part. The Information and Cultural Affairs Department of Tripura organized a central tribute program at Mukta Dhara Auditorium on Saturday to mark the death anniversary of Nobel laureate Rabindranath Tagore. Speakers highlighted Tagore's humanistic values, philosophy and literary contributions while stressing the need to inspire the younger generation to develop a deeper interest in his works. Artists from various cultural organizations presented dance, music and recitations during the program. Higher Education Minister Kishore Barman, Vice Chairman of the State Cultural Advisory Committee Subhabrata Chakraborty, Information and Cultural Affairs Department Director Bimbisar Bhattacharya, a noted Rabindra scholar Meenakshi Bhattacharya attended the program. Before we wind up, the news headlines once again. Prime Minister Narendra Modi and U.S. Vice President J.D. Vance discusses ways to further deepen the India-U.S. Comprehensive Global Strategic Partnership. Meghalaya government rejects concerns over environmental degradation due to upcoming Shillong Ropeway project. Meghalaya Chief Minister Conrad K. Sangma and Maharashtra Chief Minister Devendra Fadnavis jointly lays the foundation stone for the new Meghalaya House in Navi Mumbai. And Arunachal Pradesh Governor L.K. General K.T. Parnaik reviews law and order situation in the Director General Office in Itanagar. With that, we end the Northeast News Bulletin from Akashvani Shillong. Have a nice day.

Justice of India and the Supreme Court Collegium. Jharkhand students protesting against alleged irregularities in JPSC and JSSC recruitment examinations will hold another round of talks with the representatives of state government in Ranchi today. The next round of talks between the Jharkhand government and representatives of protesting students is scheduled for around noon today. The government panel held a meeting with Chief Minister Hemant Soren and briefed him on the progress made during the first round of dialogue with the students. The students have said that the movement will continue until concrete action is taken on their demands. In Jammu and Kashmir, annual Amarnath Yatra will remain suspended on both Pahalgam and Baltal routes from today due to recent rains, repair work of pilgrimage tracks and forecast of adverse weather conditions over the next few days. The decision to temporarily halt the Yatra has been taken, keeping in view the condition of the tracks as well as the weather forecast issued by IMD. IMD has issued an orange alert for heavy to very heavy rainfall over Uttarakhand and Chhattisgarh today. IMD forecast heavy rainfall over Haryana, Chandigarh, Himachal Pradesh, Punjab, Uttar Pradesh, Bihar, Rajasthan, Jharkhand, Madhya Pradesh and parts of Northeast India today. The Met Department has issued a warning of heavy to very heavy rainfall in several districts of Uttarakhand over the next 48 hours. Odisha is witnessing another spell of widespread rain, with a fresh lower pressure system over the Bay of Bengal, triggering heavy to very heavy rainfall in several parts of the state. Indian shuttler Ashmita Chaliha produced a superb comeback to win the Korea Masters 2026, beating China's Han Chian Ki in the women's singles final this morning. The Assam shuttler recovered from losing the opening game to prevail in 53 minutes and claim her first BWF title. And India's Sagnik Roy and Sayantan Koshari clinched the gold in the under-31 pairs at the 9th World Bridge Federation Youth Transnational Championships in China. And that is the end of this news bulletin.

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1: 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Vance discussed ways to further deepen India-US comprehensive global strategic partnership across key areas. Mr. Modi received a phone call from Vice President Vance yesterday. In a social media post, Mr. Modi said they noted the sustained momentum in the high-level engagements and reaffirmed their commitment to further strengthening cooperation in trade, defense, critical and emerging technologies, energy security and critical minerals. Both leaders also exchanged views on regional and global developments of mutual interest. The Har Ghar Tiranga campaign will begin today and will run through 17th of this month. The initiative is aimed at encouraging citizens to hoist the national flag and participate in activities celebrating patriotism, national unity and India's cultural heritage. This year's campaign holds special significance as it coincides with the 150th anniversary of India's national song, Vande Mataram, bringing together the national flag and the national song in a unique celebration of patriotism. As part of the celebrations, mass singing of Vande Mataram will be organized across the country. Union Home Minister Amit Shah said that the three new criminal laws introduced by the Modi government, replacing the colonial era laws, are based on three important pillars: technology, timeline and trust. Mr. Shah said the objective of the new criminal laws is to ensure justice to citizens through a system that is more technology driven and time bound. The Home Minister was participating in the presentation ceremony of the President's Police Colour to the Puducherry Police at the Police Training School ground in Godimedu. Later today, he will flag off a Har Ghar Tiranga Yatra at Muruga Theatre Signal in Puducherry. In Jammu and Kashmir, the spirit of patriotism will resonate across the Union Territory from today as all 20 districts launch a week-long series of programs under Har Ghar Tiranga Campaign 2026. Akashwani Jammu correspondent reports that this year's campaign holds special significance as it coincides with the 150th anniversary of India's national song Vande Mataram, bringing together the national flag and the national song in a unique celebration of patriotism. Jharkhand students protesting against alleged irregularities in JPSC and JSSC recruitment examinations will hold another round of talks with the representatives of state government in Ranchi today. The next round of talks between the Jharkhand government and representatives of protesting students is scheduled for around noon today. The government panel held a meeting with Chief Minister Hemant Soren and briefed him on the progress made during the first round of dialogue with the students. The students have said that their movement will continue until concrete action is taken on their demands. In Jammu and Kashmir, annual Amarnath Yatra will remain suspended on both Pahalgam and Baltal routes from today due to recent rains, repair work of pilgrimage tracks and forecast of adverse weather conditions over the next few days. The decision to temporarily halt the yatra has been taken keeping in view the condition of the tracks as well as the weather forecast issued by the Indian Meteorological Department. The Indian Meteorological Department, IMD, has issued an orange alert for heavy to very heavy rainfall over Uttarakhand and Chhattisgarh today. The IMD forecast heavy rainfall over Haryana, Chandigarh, Himachal Pradesh, Punjab, Uttar Pradesh, Bihar, Rajasthan, Jharkhand, Madhya Pradesh and parts of Northeast India today. Indian shuttler Ashmita Chali has produced a superb comeback to win the Korea Masters 2026, beating China's Han Chan-shi in women's singles final this morning. The Assam shuttler recovered from losing the opening game to prevail 14-21, 21-14, 21-14 in 53 minutes and claim her first BWF title. India's Sagnik Roy and Sayantan Koshari clinched the gold medal in the under 31 pairs at the 9th World Bridge Federation Youth Transnational Championships in Hefei, China. In the first elimination round, 34 pairs competed and the top 14 advanced to Flight A, including the Indian duo. They then competed in a round-robin format, with Sagnik and Sayantan finishing on top with 377.67 match points. And that is the end of this news bulletin.
2: श्रोता दोस्तों, अभी आप सुन रहे थे आकाशवाणी दिल्ली केंद्र से प्रसारित हिंदी एवं अंग्रेजी में समाचार। आपको बता दूं, आप हमारे साथ बने हुए हैं आकाशवाणी ईटानगर केंद्र के अरुण एफएम 103.1 मेगाहर्ट्ज पर, जहां होती है दिल से दिल की बात।

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The song beautifully describes finding someone who feels truly special and perfect in your eyes. Its emotional lyrics and romantic melody make listeners think about their love, memories, and meaningful relationships in life.

0: The next song became one of the world's most loved romantic tracks. Thinking Out Loud talks about lasting love and growing old together with someone special. The soft melody and heartfelt lyrics create a warm feeling that connects deeply with listeners. It's timeless, emotional, and loved by people of all generations.
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Next is White Horse by Taylor Swift, a beautiful song about heartbreak, accepting reality after disappointment in love. The lyrics tells the story of realizing that real life is always a fairy tale. Emotional, soft, and deeply relatable, this song connected strongly with listeners around the world.

Apologize by Timbaland and One Republic became one of the biggest emotional songs of its time. The track talks about heartbreak, disappointment, and realizing when it's too late to fix a relationship. Its haunting melody and emotional lyrics still connect deeply with listeners even today.

Sorry by Justin Bieber. This catchy pop hit is about regret, mistakes, and asking for forgiveness after hurting someone you loved. The tropical beat gives it a fun energy, while the lyrics still feel emotional and honest.

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The song talks about finding comfort, peace, and happiness in simple moments with someone special. Its calm, acoustic sound and honest lyrics make us feel warm, relaxed, and connected from the very first line.

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And I know you love Shrek because we've watched it 12 times. But maybe you're hoping for a fairy tale too. And if your DVD breaks today, you should have got a VCR, because I've never owned a Blu-ray, true say. And now I've always been shit at computer games, and your brother always beats me. And if I lost, I'd go across and chuck all the controllers at the TV. And then you'd laugh at me and be asking me if I'm gonna be home next week. And then you'd lie with me till I fall asleep and flutter eyelash on my cheek.

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So we'll take it to the beach and walk along the sand, and I'll make you a heart pendant with a pebble held in my hand. And I'll carve it like a necklace so the heart falls where your chest is. And now a piece of me is a piece of the beach, and it falls just where it needs to be and rests peacefully.

0: believe the spirit of patriotism will resonate across the Union Territory from today as all 20 districts launch a week-long series of programs under Har Ghar Tiranga campaign 2026. Akashvani Jammu correspondent reports that this year's campaign holds special significance as it coincides with the 150th anniversary of India's national song, Vande Mataram, bringing together the national flag and the national song in a unique celebration of patriotism. Vice President C.P. Radhakrishnan and Prime Minister Narendra Modi today paid tributes to all those who participated in the Quit India movement. In a social media post, Mr. Radhakrishnan said that they united the nation in the struggle for freedom, taking inspiration from Mahatma Gandhi's clarion call of do or die. In a social media post, the Prime Minister said, inspired by the leadership of Mahatma Gandhi, the clarion call of Quit India infused new energy into India's freedom struggle and reflected the unwavering determination of the people to break free from colonial rule. Union Home Minister Amit Shah says that the three new criminal laws introduced by the Modi government, replacing the colonial era laws, are based on three important pillars: technology, timeline and trust. He said this while participating in the presentation ceremony of the President's Police Colour to the Puducherry Police at the Police Training School ground at Garimendu.
1: Under the leadership of Narendra Modi, the government of India has replaced the colonial era penal code with three new Bharatiya Nyaya Sanhitas. Rather than being punishment oriented, these new legal codes are designed to deliver justice to citizens while remaining technologically capable, efficient and time bound. Ultimately, these three codes rest upon three core pillars: technology, timeline and trust.
2: Technology, timeline and trust, ye teen pillar par khade ki gayi.
0: Later today, we'll flag off Har Ghar Tiranga Yatra at Muruga Theatre Signal in Puducherry. Jharkhand students protesting against alleged irregularities in JPSC and JSSC recruitment examinations will hold another round of talks with the representatives of state governments in Ranchi today. The next round of talks between the Jharkhand government and representatives of protesting students is scheduled for around noon today. The government panel held a meeting with Chief Minister Hemant Soren and briefed him on the progress made with the first round of dialogue with the students. The students have said that the movement will continue until concrete action is taken on the demands. The centre has agreed to lift 18 lakh metric tons LMT of old grain stock lying in Punjab mandis by the 20th of next month to clear storage space for the state's expected bumper paddy crop. Our correspondent reports that Punjab is expected to supply 170 lakh metric tons of good quality rice in the central pool this year. In Jammu and Kashmir, annual Amarnath Yatra will remain suspended on both Pahalgam and Baltal routes from today due to recent rains, repair work of pilgrimage tracks and forecast of adverse weather conditions over the next few days. The decision to temporarily halt the Yatra has been taken keeping in view the condition of the tracks as well as weather forecasts issued by India Meteorological Department. In China, Shanghai's two airports cancelled more than 1,300 flights and authorities relocated over 3 lakh people in surrounding regions as the country prepared for Typhoon Dolphin. The outer bands of the storm hit northern Taiwan yesterday, including the capital Taipei, bringing rain. Some Taiwanese airlines also cancelled their flights to China. The India Meteorological Department, IMD, has issued an orange alert for heavy to very heavy rainfall over Uttarakhand and Chhattisgarh today. The IMD forecast heavy rainfall over Haryana, Chandigarh, Himachal Pradesh, Punjab, Uttar Pradesh, Bihar, Rajasthan, Jharkhand, Madhya Pradesh and parts of Northeast India today. Indian shuttler Ashmita Chaliha has clinched the Korea Masters 2026, defeating China's Hang Chan Shi in the women's singles final this morning. And that is the end of this news bulletin.
3: श्रोता दोस्तों, अभी आप सुन रहे थे आकाशवाणी दिल्ली केंद्र से प्रसारित हिंदी एवं अंग्रेजी में समाचार। दोस्तों, समाचारों के बाद अब बारी है सुरों और संगीत के उस खूबसूरत सफर की, जहां हर गीत अपने साथ एक 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

0: The Har Ghar Tiranga campaign will begin today and will run through 17th of this month. The initiative is aimed at encouraging citizens to hoist the national flag and participate in activities celebrating patriotism, national unity and India's cultural heritage. The campaign, which began in 2022 as part of Azadi Ka Amrit Mahotsav celebrations, has since evolved into one of the country's largest public participation movements. In Delhi, as part of the campaign, Lok Sabha BJP MP Basuri Swaraj paid floral tributes at the memorial of Pandit Madan Mohan Malviya in Malviya Nagar, followed by Tiranga Yatra from Pilanchi village to Greater Kailash. Speaking to the media, Ms. Swaraj said the BJP has launched a week-long campaign starting today, during which party office bearers and workers will visit the memorials of national heroes and martyrs. Vice President C.P. Radhakrishnan and Prime Minister Narendra Modi has paid tributes to the freedom fighters who participated in the Quit India movement. In a social media post, Mr. Radhakrishnan said, "They united the nation in the struggle for freedom, taking inspiration from Mahatma Gandhi's clarion call of do or die." In a social media post, the Prime Minister said, "Their courage will always remain an inspiration for every Indian." Union Home Minister Amit Shah said the three new criminal laws introduced by the Modi government, replacing the colonial era laws, are based on the three important pillars, that is technology, timeline and trust. He said this at the presentation ceremony of the President's Police Colour to the Puducherry Police at the Police Training School ground in Garimendu.
1: Narendra Modi ji ke netrutva mein,
2: under the leadership of Narendra Modi, the government of India has replaced the colonial era penal code with three new Bhartiya Nyaya Sanhitas. Rather than being punishment oriented, these new legal codes are designed to deliver justice to citizens while remaining technologically capable, efficient and time bound. Ultimately, these three codes rest upon three core pillars: technology, timeline and trust.
1: Technology, timeline and trust, ye teen pillar par khadi ki gayi.
0: Later today, Mr. Shah will flag off a Har Ghar Tiranga Yatra at Muruga Theatre Signal in Puducherry. The National Investigation Agency NIA has arrested another accused in connection with the seizure of a huge consignment of illegal explosives in Mallapuram, Kerala. The agency informed that the accused was arrested yesterday from Manjeri in Mallapuram district. NIA said that the accused is a main conspirator in the case. The latest arrest comes a day after the NIA arrested three more accused from Vijayapura in Karnataka on Friday, taking the total number of arrests in the case to 10. Jharkhand students protesting against alleged irregularities in JPSC and JSSC recruitment examinations will hold another round of talks with the representatives of state government in Ranchi this afternoon. The government panel held a meeting with the Chief Minister Hemant Soren and briefed him on the progress made during the first round of dialogue with the students. Government representatives said they were committed to comprehensive reforms in the examination system. The students have said that the movement will continue until concrete action is taken on their demands. In Punjab, three Kavariyas were killed and another seriously injured when a car hit them on the Sahind GT road early this morning. They were returning to Kotkapura in Punjab's Faridkot district after carrying holy water from the Gangotri in Uttarakhand. Police have registered the case and efforts underway to trace the driver who fled the spot. In Jammu and Kashmir, annual Amarnath Yatra will remain suspended on both Pahalgam and Baltal routes from today. The decision to temporarily halt the Yatra has been taken keeping in view the condition of the tracks as well as the weather forecast issued by India Meteorological Department. In China, Shanghai's two airports cancelled more than 1,300 flights and authorities relocated over 3 lakh people in surrounding regions as the country prepares for Typhoon Dolphin. The outer bands of the storm hit northern Taiwan yesterday, including the capital Taipei, bringing rain. Some Taiwanese airlines also cancelled their flights to China. The Indian Meteorological Department, IMD, has issued an orange colour warning for heavy to very heavy rainfall of Uttarakhand and Chhattisgarh for the day. Heavy rainfall is also expected over Rajasthan, Himachal Pradesh, Madhya Pradesh, Chhattisgarh, Jharkhand, Uttar Pradesh, Assam and Meghalaya till tomorrow. India's medal tally rises to 3 at the World Athletics Under-20 Championship in the United States. Basant Kumar Meghwal wins a silver today in the high jump event. And that is the end of this news bulletin.

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0: Good afternoon. This is Akashvani and I am Abhishek Mukhopadhyay with the Midday News. The headlines. Har Ghar Tiranga campaign begins with multiple events across the country to celebrate patriotism and national unity. Home Minister Amit Shah says three new criminal laws introduced by government are aimed at providing time-bound justice through technology-driven mechanism. NIA arrests one who accused in connection with seizure of huge consignment of illegal explosives in Mallappuram, Kerala. Fresh rains revive flood concerns in Odisha, with water level rising in several rivers. Alert issued for very heavy rainfall of Uttarakhand and Chhattisgarh today. In China, more than 1,300 flights cancelled and over 3 lakh people relocated ahead of Typhoon Dolphin. And in badminton, Ashmita Chaliha clinches her first BWF World Tour title at the Korea Masters 2026. The Har Ghar Tiranga campaign has been celebrated nationwide to foster a sense of patriotism among citizens, strengthen national unity, and promote India's cultural heritage. The campaign marks the fifth year of the Har Ghar Tiranga initiative, which began in 2022 and has since evolved into one of the country's largest public participation movements. The initiative is aimed at encouraging citizens to hoist the national flag and participate in activities celebrating patriotism, national unity, and India's cultural heritage. This year's campaign holds special significance as it coincides with the 150th anniversary of India's national song, Vande Mataram, bringing together the national flag and the national song in a unique celebration of patriotism. As part of the celebrations, mass singing of Vande Mataram will be organized across the country. Vice President C.P. Radhakrishnan today hoisted the national flag at the flag point in Sri Vijayapuram, the capital of the Andaman and Nicobar Islands, as part of the Har Ghar Tiranga campaign. On the occasion, he paid tribute to the brave freedom fighters. The Vice President also attended the state function, Tiranga Concert on Vande Mataram, held at the auditorium of Dr. B.R. Ambedkar Institute of Technology. In his address, the Vice President recalled the glorious history of the Andaman and Nicobar Islands associated with India's freedom struggle. He said this is the very land where freedom fighters endured severe torture and unimaginable hardships for the country's independence.
1: It is indeed a pleasure to launch this campaign today on the August Gandhi Devas as we commemorate the Quit India Movement of 1942. Millions of Indians responded to his call and rose against the British with the unwavering resolve of do or die on this day. It is therefore deeply significant that we launch the Har Ghar Tiranga campaign from the historic islands on this historic day.
0: Mr. Radhakrishnan is on a two-day visit to the Andaman and Nicobar Islands. In Jammu and Kashmir, the spirit of patriotism will resonate across Union Territory from today as all 20 districts launch a week-long series of programs under Har Ghar Tiranga Campaign 2026. The programs will continue till August 17th. Mass singing of Vande Mataram, Tiranga rallies, exhibitions, cultural programs and competitions will be organized across the Union Territory. Vice President C.P. Radhakrishnan and Prime Minister Narendra Modi today paid tributes to all those who participated in the Quit India movement. In a social media post, Mr. Radhakrishnan said that they united the nation in the struggle for freedom, taking inspiration from Mahatma Gandhi's clarion call of do or die. In a social media post, the Prime Minister said, inspired by the leadership of Mahatma Gandhi, the clarion call of Quit India infused new energy into India's freedom struggle and reflected the unwavering determination of the people to break free from colonial rule. Union Home Minister Amit Shah said that the three new criminal laws introduced by the Modi government replacing the colonial era laws are based on three important pillars: technology, timeline and trust. He said this while participating in the presentation ceremony of the President's Police Colour to the Puducherry Police at the Police Training School ground in Garimedu.
2: Narendra Modi ji ke netrutva mein,
3: under the leadership of Narendra Modi, the government of

0: India has replaced the colonial era penal code with three new Bhartiya Nyaya Sanhitas. Rather than being punishment oriented, these new legal codes are designed to deliver justice to citizens while remaining technologically capable, efficient and time bound. Ultimately, these three codes rest upon three core pillars: technology, timeline and trust.
1: Technology, timeline and trust, ye teen pillars par khadi ki gayi.
2: The National Investigation Agency NIA has arrested another accused in connection with the seizure of a huge consignment of illegal explosives in Mallapuram, Kerala. The agency informed that the accused was arrested yesterday from Manjeri in Mallapuram district. NIA said that the accused is a main conspirator and was involved in the illegal procurement of the explosives seized in the case. The latest arrest comes a day after the NIA arrested three more accused in the Vijayapura in Karnataka on Friday, taking the total number of arrests in the case to 10. The deadlock over alleged irregularities in the JPSC and the JSSC recruitment examinations continues in Jharkhand, with the third round of talks between the government and protesting student organizations underway in Ranchi. We have a report.
3: The third round of talks between the state government and protesting student representatives has begun at the state guest house in Ranchi. A four-member ministerial team is holding discussions with the students on their demands following two earlier rounds of talks. Meanwhile, JKLM MLA Jairam Mehto has begun a one-day hunger strike in support of the protesting students. He demanded a CBI inquiry into the alleged irregularities and said the chief minister should hold direct talks with the students. Ranchi MP and Union Minister Sanjay Seth also met the protesting students at the Jaipal Singh Munda Stadium and expressed support for their demands. He called for a CBI and ED inquiry, cancellation of the JPSC and JSSC examinations and compensation of 1 crore rupees each to the families of the 19 youths who died during the police constable physical test. The students, meanwhile, continue to press for concrete action and reforms in the recruitment examination system. Meanwhile, a medical team is also monitoring the health of students who have been on hunger strike during the prolonged agitation. All eyes are now on the outcome of the third round of talks and tomorrow's proposed assembly gherao. Mahvish Rahman, Akashwani News, Ranchi.
2: On the occasion of Independence Day, 124 eligible prisoners in Madhya Pradesh will get a reduction in the sentences. Of these, 118 prisoners serving life sentences will be released early. Six other eligible prisoners will get special remission. The benefit will be given based on good conduct, disciplined behavior and the prescribed rules. The government said this step will encourage other prisoners to maintain good behavior. It will also give released prisoners an opportunity to return to the mainstream of society. The centres agreed to lift 18 lakh metric tons of old grain stock lying in Punjab mandis by the 20th of next month to clear storage space for the state's expected bumper paddy crop. A correspondent reports that Punjab is expected to supply 170 lakh metric tons of good quality rice in the central pool this year. This is Akashwani giving you the news. For quick news updates around the clock, follow us on X handle at AIR News Alerts. And for details of stories and more, log on to our website www.newsonair.gov.in and download News on AIR app. The India Meteorological Department has issued an orange alert for heavy to very heavy rainfall of Uttarakhand and Chhattisgarh for the day. Heavy rainfall is also expected over Rajasthan, Himachal Pradesh, Madhya Pradesh, Chhattisgarh, Jharkhand, Uttar Pradesh, Assam and Meghalaya till tomorrow. The Met Department predicted that thunderstorms and lightning conditions will continue over Andhra Pradesh, Bihar, Jammu and Kashmir, Odisha and Andaman and Nicobar Islands during the next 2 days. Furthermore, the weather agency has forecast a spell of light rainfall towards evening in Delhi today. Fresh rains have renewed flood concerns in Odisha, with several rivers rising again, even as many areas are yet to fully recover from the previous deluge. The Jalaka in Balasore and Betarani and Salandi in Bhadrak are rising, while flood water has been released through 12 gates of the Hirakud Dam in Sambalpur. With more rainfall forecast, authorities are closely monitoring river levels and vulnerable low-lying areas across the state. We have more from a correspondent.
4: Fresh incessant rainfall has renewed flood concerns in Odisha, with several flood-affected areas facing the threat of further inundation. In Balasore, the situation in Basta has again turned serious as the Jalaka River rises following heavy rain in its upper catchment areas of Mayurbhanj. Rain in Rasagovindapur, Suliapada, Morada and Chitrada has swollen the Jalaka River, inundating

0: low-lying areas and submerging hundreds of hectares of farmland. Flood water from the last flooding had still not completely receded in several areas. In Bhadrak, rising Baitarani and Salandhi rivers have added to concerns. Meanwhile, flood water is being released through 12 gates of Hirakud Dam in Sambalpur. With more rain forecast, authorities remain on alert and are closely monitoring the situation. Prakash Das for Akashvani News, Bhubaneswar.
1: The flood situation in Assam remained grim, with the toll reaching 99, as one more death was reported and over 1.47 lakh people still affected, an official bulletin said. The Assam Disaster Management Authority, ASDMA, bulletin said the latest fatality was reported from Golaghat district. The bulletin said 12 districts of Sonitpur, Naugaon, Golaghat, Shivsagar, Hozai, Darang, Jorhat, Dhemaji, Charaidio, Karbi Anglong, Lakhimpur and Vishwanath remain affected by the deluge. In Jammu and Kashmir, annual Amarnath Yatra will remain suspended on both Pahalgam and Baltal routes from today due to recent rains, repair work of pilgrimage tracks and forecast of adverse weather conditions over the next few days. The decision to temporarily halt the Yatra has been taken keeping in view the condition of the tracks as well as a weather forecast issued by India Meteorological Department. In Punjab, three Kawariyas were killed and another seriously injured when a car hit them on the Sarhind GT road early morning today. They were returning from Kotakpura in Punjab's Faridkot district after carrying holy water from Gangotri in Uttarakhand. Police have registered the case and efforts underway to trace the driver who fled the spot. In China, Shanghai's two airports cancelled more than 1,300 flights and authorities relocated over 3 lakh people in surrounding regions as the country prepared for Typhoon Dolphin. The outer bands of the storm hit northern Taiwan yesterday, including the capital Taipei, bringing rain. Some Taiwanese airlines also cancelled their flights to China. Iran insists on U.S. concessions before opening the Strait of Hormuz. Security Chief of Iran, Mohammad Bagheer Jolgar, has issued a list of demands for the U.S. to fulfill before Iran would reopen the Strait of Hormuz. Published by state media, the list includes measures such as lifting the U.S. naval blockade, withdrawing military forces, and permanently ending the war. Secretary of Iran's Supreme National Security Guard, Zolgadr, has also called for the U.S. to compensate Iran for damage caused by the conflict and release frozen Iranian assets. In Canada, the westernmost province of British Columbia has declared a state of emergency as a fast-moving wildfire destroyed homes, trapped residents, and forced more than 20,000 people to flee communities. Premier David Eby announced the emergency as more than 100 wildfires burned across the province. Nearly half of them were out of control. Eby said that some residents were trapped and had to be rescued. The entire community of Summerland, home to about 12,000 people, was ordered evacuated overnight, along with about 8,000 people in and around nearby Peachland. In badminton, India's Ashmita Chalia has clinched the women's singles champion at the Korea Masters tournament today. Ashmita defeated China's Han Qianxi. The shuttler recovered from losing the opening game to prevail 14-21, 21-14, 21-14 in 53 minutes. With this win, she claimed her first BWF title. She has also become the first Indian to win the Korea Masters. And it's a second consecutive women's singles title for India after Tanvi Sharma's victory at the Taipei Open last week. India's medal tally rises to 3 at the World Athletics Under-20 Championship in the United States. Basant Kumar Meghwal won a silver in high jump, while Shahnawaz Khan wins a bronze in the long jump today. In men's high jump, 19-year-old Meghwal cleared his personal best of 2.21 meter to win a silver medal. And now, before we end the bulletin, the headlines once again. Har Ghar Tiranga campaign begins with multiple events across the country to celebrate patriotism and national unity. Home Minister Amit Shah says three new criminal laws introduced by government are aimed at providing time-bound justice through technology-driven mechanism. NIA arrests one accused in connection with seizure of huge consignment of illegal explosives in Mallappuram, Kerala. Fresh rains revive floods concerns in Odisha, with water level rising in several rivers. Alert issued for very heavy rainfall of Uttarakhand and Chhattisgarh today. In China, more than 1,300 flights cancelled and over 3 lakh people relocated ahead of Typhoon Dolphin. And in badminton, Ashmita Chalia clinches her first BWF World Tour title at the Korea Masters.

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1: 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Prime Minister Narendra Modi pays tribute to all those who participated in the Quit India movement. In a social media post, Mr. Modi said their courage will always remain an inspiration for every Indian. Union Home Minister Amit Shah pays tribute to the immortal revolutionaries of the Kakori train action. In a social media post, Mr. Shah said that the Kakori train action was an unforgettable chapter of India's freedom struggle. Union Health Minister J.P. Nadda releases the knowledge paper AI in MedTech, revolutionizing healthcare through artificial intelligence at India Medical Device 2026 in New Delhi. Health Ministry says the report outlines 5 key priorities for accelerating the responsible adoption of AI in healthcare. Center notifies appointment of 30 judges for the High Courts of Madras, Calcutta, Madhya Pradesh and Karnataka, with Madras High Court receiving the largest share of new appointees. Minister of State for External Affairs Kirti Vardhan Singh calls on President of Côte d'Ivoire Alassane Ouattara in Abidjan. Both leaders discuss the growing India-Côte d'Ivoire partnership and reaffirmed India's shared commitment with Africa. National Biodiversity Authority, NBA, disburses over 3 crore rupees as access and benefit sharing to 33 state biodiversity boards, union territory biodiversity councils and national institutes. That's all in this news headlines. Namaskar.
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Its emotional lyrics and romantic melody make listeners think about their love, memories, and meaningful relationships in life.

0: 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Thinking Out Loud talks about lasting love and growing old together with someone special. The soft melody and heartfelt lyrics create a warm feeling that connects deeply with listeners. It's timeless, emotional, and loved by people of all generations.
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The lyrics tells the story of realizing that real life is always a fairy tale. Emotional, soft, and deeply relatable, this song connected strongly with listeners around the world.

Apologized by Timbaland and One Republic became one of the biggest emotional songs of its time. The track talks about heartbreak, disappointment, and realizing when it's too late to fix a relationship. Its haunting melody and emotional lyrics still connect deeply with listeners even today.

Sorry by Justin Bieber. This catchy pop hit is about regret, mistakes, and asking for forgiveness after hurting someone you loved. The tropical beat gives it a fun energy, while the lyrics still feel emotional and honest.

Wake Me Up is soft and uplifting song by Ed Sheeran. The song talks about finding comfort, peace, and happiness in simple moments with someone special. Its calm, acoustic sound and honest lyrics make us feel warm, relaxed, and connected from the very first line.

it. See, I could do without a tan on my left hand where my fourth finger meets my knuckle. And I should run you a hot bath and fill it up with bubbles.

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And if your DVD breaks today, you should have got a VCR, because I've never owned a Blu-ray, true say. 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

0: And with that, we came to the end of today's episode of Western Melodies here on Akashvani Itanagar. I'm your host, Coco. Thank you for spending this beautiful moment with us. I hope today's song brought back memories, emotions, and good energy. Until next time, stay safe, stay happy, and keep listening to good music. Bye-bye. Hello, everyone, and welcome.
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2: In the national program of features tonight, we now bring you a feature titled Echoes of Independence with Indians Around the Globe.
3: The Indian Independence Day, with the fluttering of our national flag all around and a feeling of nationalism and nostalgia. The day of a collective celebration, of cohesive camaraderie amongst those who think of a united and a developed India. It is on this day that after a long and hard-fought war against colonists, India, Bharat, rose from the flames and came into being, an idea that was nourished and blossomed by the blood, sweat and toil of millions. And now, a billion plus souls living that dream and moving together in coalescence to make our Bharat Vikasit.
4: This day has always been about celebrations, about hearing stories from our grandparents.

0: their homeland, sometimes by choice for higher studies, and sometimes as forced labors under the colonial rule, explains Assistant Director, National Archives, Sumita Das.
1: Initially, most of the records what we can trace, we find that the Indians going to England for studies, they appeared in ICS. That was a trend. The affluent Indian citizen wanted to get education from there, wanted to get all the good facilities available down there. The medical facilities, that was another area of interest. Post 1857, we find many people moving out. Noble, that is the kings, princely kings, they used to have all this up-to-date modern facilities what the Europeans used to have. Subsequently, commerce become an important thing. Recently, I have come across the Suriname indention records. Here in National Archives, we have such records. From 1876 to 1916, there were 36 ships that left the port of Calcutta, carrying the Indians who were the origin of Bihar, Eastern Uttar Pradesh, and some from West Bengal, there to Suriname. I happened to see records back in Suriname where they are having the records stating who had migrated, which date, which ship they had come. The Suriname archives is maintaining such records that gives an in-depth knowledge about how many people left the country, and in Suriname they have a record how many people reached their shore.
0: Sumita Das spoke about Indians in Suriname. Prime Minister Sri Narendra Modi, in his 120th edition of Mann Ki Baat, had shared his thoughts on Indians in Suriname.
2: ये ऑडियो सूरीनाम का चौताल है. बैठक और गानों की परंपरा त्रिनिदाद एंड टोबेगो में भी खूब लोकप्रिय है. इन सभी देशों में लोग रामायण खूब पढ़ते हैं और सभी भारतीय पर्व त्योहार पूरे उत्साह के साथ मनाए जाते हैं. उनके कई गाने भोजपुरी, अवधी या मिश्रित भाषा में होते हैं. इन देशों में हमारी परंपराओं को सहेजने वाले सभी लोग सराहना के पात्र हैं.
3: The feeling of remembering those memories becomes even more emotional when we are living abroad, away from the motherland. How do those sons and daughters of India who grew up here, who still cherish such national celebrations, make merry on this day? How do they celebrate or gather around and sing songs of glory?
0: As we go globe-trotting to feel the pulse of Indians, our first stop is London, United Kingdom. British Indians form London's largest minority ethno-national group, with a population of over 6,50,000 people, roughly 7.5% of the city. Major cultural hubs include Southall or Little Punjab, Wembley or Little India, and parts of Hounslow and Harrow. Here is what these Indians have to say on the Indian Independence Day.
4: Namaste, my name is Manu Khajuria and I am a Dogra from the Jammu region of the Union Territory of Jammu and Kashmir, currently residing in London in United Kingdom. I am an extremely proud Indian. I love to share the beauty and diversity of India, its rich culture, its cuisine and its incredible history. We've had the greatest of warriors. We have the beautiful Pahari miniature painting, Basoli paintings. The stories of the warriors, I think, hands down, are the most amazing, which need to be shared and told to everyone. And of course, in London, we are celebrating India's Independence Day on 22nd August, and we are celebrating all the states that make up this beautiful, beautiful nation of India. Namaste, Jai Hind.
5: This is Sheetal and I live in London. In the area where I live, you can really feel India around you. You see the tricolors being waved people dressed in saffron, whites and greens, and the Indian community, they come together for rallies and celebrations too. Of course, the flag hosting ceremonies, patriotic songs, the national anthem, cultural activities, most nostalgic things.

0: is simply seeing the tricolors. Somehow it takes you straight back home, back to the Independence Day celebrations where we grow up. Even living abroad, we continue to keep our culture and traditions alive. Jai Hind.
1: My name is Kanu, proud alumna of Loughborough University along with that I work for Barclays UK. The 15th of August is one of the most important days for every Indian. At Loughborough University, we celebrate Independence Day by organizing cultural programs, singing patriotic songs, enjoying Indian food, presenting awards to the best performers. Celebrating Independence Day away from India makes me very emotional, but it also fills my heart with immense joy and pride.
2: From England, we move to Scotland, host of the recently concluded Commonwealth Games.
3: The Indians here are full of josh as India clinched a respectable fourth position overall in the medals tally. The Indian community in Glasgow is a vibrant and growing diaspora. Members of the community gather for major festivals, social meetups and student events throughout the city.
2: According to official results from Scotland's 2022 census, the total number of people identifying as Indian, Indian Scottish or Indian British in Glasgow is roughly 14,000. This means the Indian community makes up for 2.5% of Glasgow's total population, making it the second largest Asian subgroup in the city. And we caught up with a few of them.
4: Hello everyone, this is Shivangi, living in Glasgow, Scotland. Our community comes together and there's celebrations, there's flag hoisting, there's patriotic songs being played and everybody enjoys it. But what I miss back home is like here, we don't see like flying kites and stuff, which is kind of nostalgic to me. And I am really proud how my country, India, is conquering new heights and it's progressing. That is something that really, you know, makes me proud of my country, my culture. Thank you.
5: Manjulika Singh, Glasgow, Scotland. I have fond memories of India's Independence Day. On this day, whole family used to go to Red Fort to listen to live speech from Prime Minister. Scotland is my Karambhumi. Here, various groups will organize 80th Independence Day with cultural programs, patriotic songs, and dance performances. At Consulate General of India, Edinburgh, they will be hoisting the official flag with community gatherings led by Consulate General of India. Also, I will be watching television to hear Prime Minister's speech from Red Fort. Jai Hind.
2: India and Russia have an age-old, time-tested friendship. Afanasy Nikitin, circa 15th century, a Russian merchant from Thiviere, wrote The Journey Beyond Three Seas, detailing his travels to India. Though an account of a Russian in India, it set the early framework for Russian fascination with Indian life, describing ordinary Indians with openness and recording details of local customs and trade. And right now, we have with us His Excellency, Mr. Denis Alipov, Ambassador Extraordinary and Plenipotentiary of the Russian Federation to the Republic of India.
6: Warm greetings to the listeners of All India Radio. I'm delighted to have the opportunity to congratulate the government and the people of India on the occasion of Independence Day. It is an occasion of profound significance, not only for the people of India, but for the entire world. It set a powerful example and marked the beginning of the end of Western and glorious colonialism across Asia and Africa. Russia is proud to have stood by India then and ever since. In my country, this day is celebrated with great warmth by Russia's many friends of India, the Indian community, friendship and cultural organizations, students and volunteers through a wide range of cultural performances, patriotic songs, exhibitions, yoga, Indian cuisine and other programs showcasing India's rich heritage and traditions. In Moscow, the annual India Day festival has become an important symbol of friendship between our two peoples. It brings together thousands of Russians and Indians to celebrate our shared values of culture, unity, and mutual respect. India always evokes a sense of warmth, color, hospitality, and deep civilizational wisdom. Russia deeply cherishes its long-standing friendship with India, founded on trust, equality, and mutual support. On this Independence Day, I wish the people of India peace, prosperity, and continued success on your remarkable path towards Viksit Bharat. May the friendship between Russia and India grow ever stronger. Jai Rus, Jai Hind, long live Russia-India friendship.
3: Approximately 7,000 Indian nationals reside in Moscow out of an estimated 25,000 across the Russian Federation, composed of medical and engineering university students, business professionals, and corporate families. Community gatherings and national celebrations such as Independence Day are hosted by the Embassy of India, Moscow, located at Vorontsovpol. Here is more from a prominent Indian citizen in Moscow.
7: Namaskar, I am Sami Manoj Kotwani, president of the Indian National Culture Center, SITA, speaking from Moscow, Russia. Independence Day is celebrated here with great pride and emotions, not only by the Indian community, but also by thousands of our Russian friends. Every year we organize India Day Festival, one of the largest celebration of Indian culture in Russia. This year, from the 20th to 23rd of August, at Gostiny Dvor in Moscow, we will present Indian music, dance, yoga, Ayurveda, cuisine, and a colorful parade of international unity. Living away from India, the sight of our tricolor, the sound of patriotic song, and the words Vande Mataram always bring back beautiful memories of home. I am proud of Indian culture, unity, and growing respect across the world. I hope India continues to remain closely connected with Indians living abroad. Jai Hind.
8: The India Day Festival, one of the largest celebrations of Indian culture outside India, will be held from August the 20th to the 23rd of August 2026 at Gostiny Dvor, 4 Ilyinka Street, Moscow.
3: Under the theme Unity of Cultures, Friendship of Peoples, the four-day festival will celebrate the deep, historic and time-tested friendship between India and Russia, while showcasing the growing influence of Indian culture across the Russian Federation.
8: The 2026 festival has received more than 750 applications and nominations from Russian artists, performers, cultural groups and participants from across the country. From Kaliningrad in Russia's far west to Vladivostok in the far east, a major highlight will be the Parade of International Unity. The parade is inspired by President Vladimir Putin's Year of Unity of the People of Russia and Prime Minister Narendra Modi's vision of Vasudhaiva Kutumbakam. The world is one family.
3: From Moscow, we move to Down Under, Australia. The Indian community in Australia is the second largest overseas-born migrant group, numbering over 9 lakh Indian-born residents who excel in IT, healthcare and engineering. Melbourne and Sydney host the largest share of this fast-growing, highly educated diaspora.
8: Major Indian festivals like Independence Day, Diwali and Holi are celebrated publicly on a large scale in major cities. Let's catch up with a few Indians there.
9: Ekta Gill, and I live in Melbourne, Australia. I run a YouTube podcast channel called The EG Show, where I embrace and celebrate Indian-Australian culture. They say you only truly realize the value of home when you live far away from it. That's exactly how I feel every Independence Day. Here in Melbourne, thousands of Indians come together to celebrate with flag-hoisting ceremonies, cultural performances, parades, music, dance, and community festivals. For a few hours, it actually feels feels as though a little piece of India has come alive on Australian soil. But what I miss the most is the feeling of being in India on the 15th of August. The tricolour fluttering on every street, patriotic

0: big songs playing everywhere, school celebrations, and that incredible sense of unity that sweeps across the entire nation. Happy Independence Day and Jai Hind.
1: My name is Arvind. I live and work in Australia from last 4 years. Every year, the Indian community here celebrates with the flag hoisting, the national anthem, cultural program, and lot of family coming together. It's a wonderful feeling to see people of all ages celebrating our country with such pride. Happy Independence Day to all of you. Thank you. Jai Hind.
2: Namaste, India. My name is Rajneesh. I've been living in Sydney since 2008. We've always made sure that our children and family are connected to India by celebrating our culture, tradition, food and festival together with family, friends and our community. On the special occasion, I would like to wish everyone a very happy Indian Independence Day.
3: Namaste, India. Happy Independence Day. My name is Mishti Pandotra. I'm from Sydney, Australia. Every year, my family and I celebrate India's Independence Day by attending community events in Sydney. We enjoy cultural performances, patriotic songs, and seeing everyone come together to celebrate India's freedom and rich culture. One of my favorite moments was creating an artwork using the vibrant colors of the Indian flag. I also performed with my dance company in a special Independence Day performance. At the end, everyone stood together to sing the Indian national anthem, which was a very proud and meaningful moment. Celebrating India's Independence Day helps me stay connected to my culture and reminds me of the sacrifices made for India's freedom. Have a great day. Thank you.
4: We move on to the Philippines. The Indian community in the Philippines numbers over 1.5 lakh, consisting of long-established business families, more than 10,000 medical and aviation students, and a growing number of IT and corporate professionals. This is how they connect with India on its Independence Day.
5: Namaste, my name is Aparna Veera and I have been living in the Philippines for the past 19 years, originally from Mumbai. Every Independence Day, I have joined the flag hoisting ceremony, and to hear that national anthem being played, see the tricolor go up, the same goosebumps, that pride and that nostalgia, remembering our childhood of in our schools. Living away from home also helped me discover so much about our India states, languages, cultures and traditions. It is so meaningful to watch, you know, when children participate in those cultural performances, growing up so connected to their roots and teaching us as well about our heritage. And it has been so remarkable to see the rise of Indian leadership in the Philippines. Today, almost every senior positions across several industries contributing to business growth and the development of Philippines and stronger India-Philippines relationship is held by Indians. This year, under the patronage of the Embassy of India in Manila, we are hosting a major Independence Day celebration under the theme Viksit Bharat 2047. I, being the board member of the India Business Forum, is so proud to be part of that group who is hosting. And our message is Virasat Se Vikas Tak, from heritage to development. We are also proud as Indian diaspora of how far India has come, and I hope we continue to combine our timeless wisdom with this modern progress, and we really lead the world with knowledge, confidence, innovation and purpose. Jai Hind.
4: India and the United States of America are the oldest democracies in the world.
6: The Indian population in the United States is estimated at roughly 4.2 to 5.2 million people, making Indian Americans one of the fastest growing, highest earning, and the most educated immigrant groups in the country. And this is how they celebrate the 15th of August every year.
7: I'm Nikhil and I'm in Omaha, Nebraska. The Indian community out here has grown a lot over the years. My wife's family has been here for more than 25 years now. Every August, the India Association of Nebraska holds Independence Day at the Temple Hall with flag hoisting and cultural programs. For me, Independence Day has always been about family. Everyone in one place, flying kites, and a lot of good food. That's still the first thing I picture. And what I like most living here is seeing that same feeling grow around us. Indians from all walks of life doing well, building a community, looking out for each other. That's the part that stays with me the most.

0: host. Jai Hind.
1: Rama Borahalli. I'm originally from Bangalore, Karnataka. I've been living in Edison, New Jersey for the past 6 years. And what special we do for Independence Day is we have a parade in a street called Oak Tree Road, which is usually attended by Indian celebrity. And then we go to a good Indian restaurant for lunch. We celebrate India. Happy Independence Day, guys.
0: 15th of August, Indian Independence Day, is a very special day for us. People living in Washington, D.C., United States of America. My name is Avi, and I live in the capital of USA. And on 15th of August, I wear my favorite Indian ethnic clothes, and I go to Indian High Commissioner's house, where we all unfurl our beloved Tiranga, and people coming from various background get to sing Rashtra Gaan together. And that moment is such a fulfilling moment, because that's when we realize what is to be an Indian despite of all our differences and diversity. In one song makes us believe in the idea of Bhartiyata. So it is a very, very special day for me, and I always do not miss out on celebrating, because it is also birthday of my mother. So it's a double Vande Mataram.
2: My name is Ria, and I am a Health Foundation volunteer. Here in Edison, we celebrate it by having the India Day Parade, which is the main attraction. In New Jersey, we wear cultural clothes on this day and enjoy the street festivals along with the delicious food. And we also enjoy the live music and traditional dance performances, which occur during the day.
3: Namaskar. My name is Rama Lakshmi, and I am an IT professional living in New Jersey, USA. Every year, we celebrate India's Independence Day by honoring India as a nation with deep-rooted values of sharing, unity, and hospitality. I am proud to be part of the India's Independence Day Parade on Oak Tree Road in Edison, New Jersey. We celebrate our heritage and demonstrate that even while living abroad, we remain deeply connected to our Indian roots, culture, and tradition. Jai Hind.
4: I'm Dr. Sunita Polepalli Makam. I came to United States 52 years ago. To me, celebrating Indian Independence Day is to celebrate and honor our heritage and use this opportunity to serve our community. I am also a board of trustee for the National American Association of Physicians of Indian Origin. This year, I am proud to say that I am responsible for the Independence Day, one of the key organizers for the Independence Day celebrations in New York. As part of this celebration, I have organized 3 physician leaders to come. One is the head of cardiology at a major hospital in New York City, Dr. Sharma. Another one is a pain physician like myself, who's also has started a hedge fund. And another one is Dr. Padmini Murthy, an international authority on women's health. My vision of Independence Day is to bring our community together, to celebrate our heritage, and also to inspire and help the next generation. Jai Hind.
5: Hello, my name is Namita, and I live in Edison, New Jersey, a town which is normally referred as a Little India because of its vibrant Indian community. Every year on Independence Day, our community gathers on Oak Tree Road, and we celebrate Independence Day with a parade. My family and I participate as a spectator, and I proudly support this event. Main highlight of the celebration is the ISKCON Rath Yatra, where many community members volunteer to organize and participate in the procession.
6: In the neighboring Canada, as per the 2021 census, Indians are one of the largest non-European ethnic groups in the country and form one of the fastest growing national origins in Canada. Canada contains the world's 9th largest Indian diaspora. The highest concentrations of Indian Canadians are found in Ontario and British Columbia, followed by growing communities in Alberta and Quebec as well. And that's how they celebrate India's Independence Day.
7: Namaste, my name is Atul and I live in Canada. Independence Day is celebrated with great enthusiasm by Indian community here. Families and community organizations come together for flag hoisting, cultural performances, patriotic songs. Many people also travel to bigger cities like Toronto, Brampton, Mississauga, Vancouver for large gatherings and celebrations. I feel proud of India's rich culture, diversity, and the achievements of Indians across

The campaign marks the fifth year of the Har Ghar Tiranga initiative, which began in 2022 and has since evolved into one of the country's largest public participation movements. The initiative is aimed at encouraging citizens to hoist the national flag and participate in activities celebrating patriotism, national unity and India's cultural heritage. This year's campaign holds special significance as it coincides with the 150th anniversary of India's national song Vande Mataram, bringing together the national flag and the national song in a unique celebration or patriotism. Prime Minister Narendra Modi has appealed to citizens to participate enthusiastically in the Har Ghar Tiranga movement and renew their collective resolve to contribute towards building a Viksit Bharat.

0: Russia and Ukraine have exchanged overnight strikes, resulting in deaths of several civilians and injuries on both the sides. In Russia's Belgorod region, Ukrainian drone strikes killed 5 people and injured around 24 others. The regional authorities said the strikes damaged 29 apartment buildings and 5 private houses. In Ukraine, Russian missile strikes hit a high-rise residential building in Kharkiv's Saltsvitsky district. Regional governor Oleh Sinihubov said 2 people were killed and 13 others injured. On the other hand, Ukraine has reached an agreement with the United States on the monthly delivery of interceptor missiles for its Patriot air defense systems. Speaking to reporters in Belgrade during his first visit to Serbia, Ukrainian President Volodymyr Zelensky confirmed that Washington would supply interceptor missiles to Ukraine on a monthly basis. Syria's foreign ministry today said Syria and Russia have reached an agreement to end Moscow's military use of 2 strategic sites on Syria's Mediterranean coast. Russia was a key ally of ousted Syrian President Bashar al-Assad during the country's civil war. Throughout the conflict, the Hamamim and Tartus facilities served an important Russian military outpost in the eastern Mediterranean. The foreign ministry said, under the new agreement, Syria will take control of the Hamamim airbase and the commercial berth at Tartus port under its civil administration. Russia has not yet commented on the agreement. Russia has proposed exploring a railway route to the Indian Ocean and India to reduce dependence on strategically important maritime routes. According to Russia's state news agency, Russian Deputy Prime Minister Marat Khusnulin said, rail routes passing through Turkmenistan, Iran and Afghanistan could be explored to provide access to India. Mr. Khusnulin said, alternative routes could help address risks associated with the 2 strategic waterways, including the Strait of Hormuz and the Bosphorus Strait. Israeli Prime Minister Benjamin Netanyahu has rejected U.S. President Donald Trump's 15-point plan for Gaza. Speaking at a cabinet meeting today, Prime Minister Netanyahu insisted that Israel will not withdraw its forces until Palestinian armed group Hamas is genuinely disarmed and it would continue to act against threats to Israeli forces and civilians. He said Israeli officials are now in discussion with U.S. officials about how to move forward. President Trump's Board of Peace last month said that it had reached an agreement aimed at the complete disarmament of Hamas in Gaza. The Indian Navy-U.S. Navy Explosive Ordnance Disposal, that is EOD, Exercise 2026 will be conducted at Southern Naval Command Kochi from tomorrow till the 14th of this month. The Defense Ministry said the bilateral exercise aims to enhance interoperability and strengthen professional cooperation between the specialist diving and EOD teams of the 2 navies. This is Akashvani. 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We bring you the top international news and updates from around the globe. Typhoon Dolphin has made landfall along China's eastern coast this afternoon, affecting Zhejiang and Fujian provinces. Following the typhoon's landfall, country's National Meteorological Center has issued a red alert for heavy rainfall in the country. A report.
1: Shanghai's 2 airports have cancelled more than 1,300 flights while authorities relocated around 3 lakh people in surrounding regions. Heavy rain is expected across Zhejiang, Fujian, Shanghai, Jiangsu, Anhui, Jiangxi, Hubei, Henan and Shandong till Wednesday. The typhoon is expected to move northwestward and gradually weaken after landfall. Meanwhile, Typhoon Dolphin is also strengthening the southwest monsoon across Philippines. The enhanced southwest monsoon and tropical cyclones have affected more than 380,000 people across 8 regions of the country. 110,000 families have been affected due to the weather conditions, with 6 deaths and 7 injuries reported. Nishit Kumar for World News.
0: In Japan, Nagasaki today marks the 81st anniversary of the U.S. atomic bombing. On the occasion, Prime Minister Sanae Takaichi reiterated her policy of taking a realistic and pragmatic approach toward achieving a world without nuclear weapons. On the 9th of August 1945, United States had dropped on Nagasaki a plutonium device called Fat Man, killing an estimated 74,000 people by the end of the year. India's Basant Kumar Meghwal clinched a silver in high jump, while Shahnawaz Khan bagged a bronze medal in the long jump at World Athletics Under-20 Championships in United States today. In men's high jump,

19-year-old Meghwal cleared his personal best of 2.21 meters to secure silver medal. He became the first Indian to win a medal in the high jump at the World Under-20 Championships. In the men's long jump, Shahnawaz clinched bronze with a best effort of 7.84 meter. 18-year-old produced his best jump in his third attempt. With this result, India's medal tally rises to 3 at the ongoing tournament. Earlier, in javelin throw, Ashish Yadav won a silver and became the only second Indian after Neeraj Chopra to win at the World Athletics Under-20 Championships. Indian weightlifter Maharajan Arumugal Pandian clinched the silver medal in the men's 65-kilogram category at the Asian Junior Weightlifting Championships in Tashkent, Uzbekistan today. Maharajan produced a new personal best total of 285 kilograms, lifting 128 kilograms in the snatch and 157 kilograms in the clean and jerk to secure silver. Vietnam's Phuong Thach claimed the gold medal with a total lift of 291 kilograms, finishing 6 kilograms ahead of Maharajan. Prime Minister Narendra Modi today met the medal winners of the Commonwealth Games 2026 at his residence in New Delhi. Sharing a video message, Mr. Modi said that those who participate in sports will prosper and urged the citizens to always cheer for Bharat. India finished at the fourth spot on the medal table at the Games held in Glasgow, Scotland between 23rd of July and the 2nd of August. The International Day of the World's Indigenous Peoples is being observed today to recognize the rights, cultures, traditions and contributions of indigenous peoples worldwide. The day was established by the United Nations in 1994 to promote awareness of indigenous rights and protect their cultural and traditional knowledge systems. The theme this year is Honoring Indigenous Midwives, Safeguarding Life and Well-being, highlighting the important role of indigenous midwives in maternal care, childbirth and community health. And now before we close, here are the highlights of the bulletin. Iran says it is not engaged in direct talks with US currently and exchanging messages only through intermediaries. Russia and Ukraine trade overnight strikes, resulting in deaths of several civilians and injuries on both sides. Israel rejects United States' 15-point peace plan for Gaza. Typhoon Dolphin hits China's eastern coast. Red alert issued. Over 1,300 flights cancelled. 3 lakh people relocated. And at World Athletics Under-20 Championships, Basant Kumar Meghwal wins silver in high jump, while Shahnawaz Khan bags bronze in long jump. And with that, we conclude tonight's World News Bulletin. For more updates, stay tuned to Akashvani. Good night.